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is 99.7 Bridge FM. Steve Dalton here this Sava. G'day. It's not long till the weekend now. I'm counting down. I know you are too. I'm going to kick off your afternoon with the Thursday edition of the Ultimate 80s Lunchbox. Nothing but 80s music between now and 1 o'clock. How's this sound? The Pointer Sisters Transvision Vamp at the Church all coming your way. And I got this one in under 5 minutes. You're going to hear from Go West very soon. This is the Ultimate 80s Lunchbox, and it starts now.

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Steve Dolzen here on your Thursday afternoon as we count down to the weekend. Not long to go now, only a day and a bit. This is what's coming your way between now and 2 o'clock. Stevie Nicks, got the Police, Delamitri, and you'll have to wait less than 10 minutes for this one. Blink 182 your way very soon. 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

0: 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I hope you're having a seamless run home. And to see what's happening out there on our roads, let's check in with Chopper Dave for an update on traffic.
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2: Debris on the gateway northbound earlier as you make your way up past the Nudgee Nets, keeping traffic a little bit slow back towards Southern Crossway. Got delays too from Nudgee all the way up towards the Pine Rivers Bridge, and reports of a crash too on the Brackenridge Road off-ramp as you make your way up towards Brackenridge Road. Slow going on Gympie Road through Aspley and from Castledine all the way through to the Bruce Highway, and a bit of traffic too at the moment on Anzac Ave coming through Mango Hill. 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

0: There you go, double up for the year. 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
1: just white. As I mentioned to you while we were off air, I saw Brian Johnson from AC/DC being welcomed into Dolly Parton's dressing room.
0: Oh, he was a lucky man.
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0: Yeah,
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1: Hey, Ivy Lewick here from the Matildas for RAD. In football, there's simply no room for excuses. 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But off the field, some people think excuses are okay, especially when they get caught speeding. 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There's no room for excuses in football, and there's definitely no room for excuses on the road. Speeding, there's no future in it.
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